Central, 6125. This would be my mobile. You can show us in the Kinross area. 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
0: Public for PT, there's my portable. Is the city on anything?
1: Negative.
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0: PG-13 kind of? 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

0: It's going to be Steve Shearer, TX90644026792679. He dealt with 2123 earlier. If he has more information, he would like to report.
1: Sure, I'll give him a TX.
0: Thank you.

0: 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I'll be clear last. 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

0: 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Okay. Yep. En route to the hospital, getting Allison ready. Right? 65269.
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0: 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A Adam, 3. 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
0: 228 Maple Grove Drive. Again, 8 Maple Grove. Tina Huff is calling, reporting 4 boys stole parts off of another lawnmower.
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0: 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I'll drop the link.
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0: 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I'll be clear last. Will you send the file in the plate to my office, please? Sioux office, please.
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0: I need you to head to 16 Maple Grove Drive, or correction, 17 Maple Grove Drive, Collar State. There are two individuals, a male and a female, parked in the driveway in a truck. 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It's for domestic.
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0: 3111 Central. Just be advised, there should be in a silver Dodge Ram truck. Caller stated that it was no longer physical, but she was throwing things out of the window.
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3: 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I was going to say, if you're uptown, I could run to the department.
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4: 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I need a walk-in at the office, so town property, take a number, be quick.
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0: 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Who's the caller?
1: The caller is going to be a 14-year-old female at 15 Maple Grove Drive. It's going to be Kaden Brooks.
0: Okay. She's saying there's no assault here.
1: Copy. She says she witnessed them beating each other in the truck and swearing and threatening each other.

0: 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Michigan plate, E. Edward Z. Zebra, S. Sam, at 7998.
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2: 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I'll be tied up for a little bit.
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0: 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Cedar Grove and Woodlake for a male, difficulty breathing. 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
1: 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I'm for 11, be advised, we do have law enforcement out with that mail.
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0: I have Tina Huff calling back from 8 Maple Grove. Says she wants to know if you're stopping over. 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
0: Just be advised, sending the ambulance to Trout Lake, 32605 West on the Naomi Drive, the Mayor Cabin, for a 20-year-old who jumped off a boat in shallow water, can't feel his legs.

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He's going to be pulling into the Midgen with Michigan plate. Edward Zebra George 3461, Black Pontiac.

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0: 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I have a call from the Riverside Trailer Park, or Riverside Drive Trailer Park. 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They are unsupervised and have been lighting off firecrackers and fireworks for hours now.
1: I drove through there not so long ago, but I'll go back.
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0: 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Clear, it's all. 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

Central, any unit in the area of West 6 Mile, westbound passing Piche for a small red SUV all over the road, continually crossing the center line. Couldn't get a plate, possible Bay Mills. Central clear, 2220.

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0: 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S. Sam and Mary, B. Boy, R. Robert, and Nora, 0. It's on a silver hatchback car.

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0: Central 617. 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She's on her way home. You can show me clear.
1: Copy. Are you ready for Iowa?
0: 10-9.
1: Ready for another one?
0: Go ahead.
1: It's going to be 2593 Saltier Drive. Callers stating they are playing loud music. 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
0: Clear. Well, they got until 11:45 on the reservation.
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1: Go ahead.
0: Here's the 1800 Davitt. Again, 1800 Davitt. My caller states he knows an older gentleman lives at this address. Every couple minutes, he can hear him yelling, help. He went and knocked on his door. No answer.
1: 45 Central.
0: Okay.
1: 17 Central also.

Central, you're working traffic. Pulling into ARCO, Michigan, Edward Robert David 5616.

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2: If you want to just fax that 1308 Ashman one I see in the cab, I'll give him a call.
1: Perfect. The PPO.
2: Clear. Is it, do you know if it's a neighbor to the north?
1: I do not.
2: Clear. I'll look into it.
1: Appreciate it. Ready to 14 clear stop.

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0: Central 21-17 to the city on anything else?
2: .44 is dealing with a possible PPO violation at the office.
0: Copy that. Central 21-44.
2: 44.
0: Got a file out when you're ready.
2: Final 44. Is it going to be Mr. Lewis?
0: Negative. Neighbor to the north.
2: What?
0: Taking 510-115-603-822. Just verifying that I'm not seeing anything.

0: 2134 Central.
1: What?
0: Okay, I'm not finding anything either, so.
1: Clear? That's what I thought.
0: You are correct.
2: Central, 2145. I will be clear of the last. I'll take the number.
0: Copy.

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0: Ashman and Spruce, Boy, Mary, Sam, 809.
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2: 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Frank Adam King, 7871. 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
1: Copy.

0: Central, 21-17. 21-17. Key run, I believe, would be the RO, Dominic Austin Mackinos. They were 311 of 07. Checked the bike for insurance.
1: Captain. 17 from 45.
0: Go ahead.
1: I stopped him a bit ago. He's no, and it's EIV. Why? He's got valid proof.
0: I didn't catch the last part.
1: He's got valid proof, registration, license, all that.
0: Got it.
1: Central, 2045, Chris, stop.
2: Copy.

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1: What?
0: Is he alone?
1: Negative.
0: Is he with a female?
1: Negative.
0: Copy, disregard.

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Six Mile and Superior Pizza, Ontario Plate, Boy X-ray 49597, white pickup.

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0: 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Black Pontiac, looks like.
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0: 617 from 2145. Who is driving?
1: Isaac Raw.
0: Clear. Was he all set?
1: April.
0: Clear. Thank you.

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0: Received a call from 31 White Pine Way. Caller states her 15-year-old daughter snuck out, believes to be at the rec center, last known wearing a zip-up sweatshirt. The juvenile is going to be a Nevada Woodhull. No further.
1: Central, you went digital. I'm going to give you TX.

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0: 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Caller states he hit a deer and then the phone went silent. No answer on callback.
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1: Copy that. How does she know this?
0: Give me 1 second. Stand by.

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0: 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West Lakeshore Drive, 55 search. 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

0: Sounds like sounds like the other half may have taken off. 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

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I'll take the number.

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0: Edward Williams, Sam 0927. 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
0: Clear.
1: Oh, 6-1 units out.
0: Okay.

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1: Go ahead.
0: I have a mail file to run. Johnny Prado, P. Paul, R. Robert, I. Ida, E. Edward, T. Tom, O. Ocean. Date of birth 6/11/87.
1: How do you spell Johnny?
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0: 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I have a female file when ready to.
1: Go ahead.
0: Adinas Gavia, G. George, A. Adam, V. Victor, I. Ida, A. Adam, first name of Adinas, A. Adam, D. David, I. Ida, A. Adam, N. Nora, E. Edward, S. Sam. Date of birth, 8/22 of 90.

0: 8214 Central. Just advising, I put some updated information in those call notes.
1: Clear. Does she know where she's at then?
0: All she said was somewhere on Charles Road.
1: Clear. If she picks her up, let me know and we'll disregard.
2: Go ahead.
0: Okay. Johnny's coming back. Valid out of Maple, 2 priors for alcohol. Does have a warrant out of Florida. Oh, in state. Pickup only. Break. Your female half. Your female half coming back, nil no, valid out of River Rouge, Michigan, correctable.
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0: Copy.

0: that's from 45. 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If one of you guys want to meet me here to clear it.
1: 44 can meet you.

0: 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It's been like that for quite a while.
1: Clear. I just want to make sure they didn't take off down there.
2: 6125.
3: Go ahead.
2: Okay, surveillance is staying. He's still in the back lot, going in between cars.
3: Copy that. I'm on flight, heading over the bridge right now. Central 2144.
2: Good.
3: I'm gonna be clear of this. I'm gonna point towards 6125.
2: Okay. Thank you, 44. I'm still upstairs. 6125.
3: Go ahead.
2: Okay. He is behind some cars hiding. He sees you. It's going to be a black SUV.
3: Copy that. Okay. 6125 from 44.

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1: Central, I'm going to have him detained.
2: Copy, one detained. 2117, copy direct.
3: Copy direct. I'll disregard or slow down.
2: Okay.
0: Where are you at?

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1: I'm in the back parking lot. I'll be at the bridge.
0: Clear. I'm in the back lot. I'll meet you up there.
1: Copy.

0: 25 years, Adam?
1: 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I'm in the area still.
0: Okay.

0: 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I'll be out behind 1204 Minneapolis just talking to some witnesses.
1: Copy.

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1: Copy that.
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0: 16 på något ställe.
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0: Are you going to have him in a vehicle yet?
1: I have him detained in the city's vehicle right now.
0: Clear. I'm going to have EMS come check her out, and then we'll probably go to the hospital.
1: Copy that. Do you have enough for me to transport him?
0: A-firm. She has a TKI.
1: Copy that.
0: Central, can I get you a messing route?
2: Copy. Still at 313?
0: A-firm.
2: Copy. I'll get them rolling.

0: 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We are at the Quay Casino Hotel, 2186 Trunk Road. 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
1: 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I'm going to have 6125 in that mail on board. Me transporting them to the front.

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1: 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We took pictures. 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
0: Yeah, I'll head up there. I'm just coming up to the business for exit.

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0: Just advising, you got a van going southbound on the spur, passing the Circle K, no lights on, tail lights, that's headlights, just not tail lights.
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0: since you're 21 and 17.
1: Right.
0: Just advising, I'm going to be checking the area on foot. Minneapolis and 4th. I'm going to be headed kind of northwest is the plan.
1: Okay.

0: 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Out of booking, ending miles and ready. 54519.9.
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1: Okay.

24/7. Okay. All of that female on board will be in route to the hospital. Okay.

8214 says. I'll be clear. Clear. Central 5122. Good. I'm gonna leave your booking and rush to the hospital for a blood draw. 3 miles ready. Good. 54520.

0: 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I'm out of the hospital. 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
1: 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Have a good one. You too.

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Good morning. 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
0: 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Have a good day.
1: Thanks, you too.

Central Medical. One. Out at Sanderson for a flight crew transfer to my Michigan.

0: Central Medic, one in route to my Michigan. Clear 851. Good.
1: Just confirming that's at the Border Patrol station on Bingham or at the bridge.
0: Yeah, that was my bad. At the bridge.
1: Clear, I'll be in route over there.

0: Central, 21-23.
1: Okay.
0: I'll be out. Did the caller say if they were up at the tolls or if they're inside the building?
1: He said at the gate.
0: Clear.

0: 2123 Central.
1: Good.
0: Alright, 135 just called back, said that male was accusing them of seizing his money. He just took off in a older maroon Dodge. Couldn't get a plate, didn't get a name either.
1: Okay, just confirming, this is occurring at the International Bridge and not the Border Patrol Station. I believe Sierra 135 is going to be Border Patrol.
0: He said the bridge, but I could clarify. He said that male lives at Bridge Village.
1: Yeah, if you want to call him back, I'm going to run inside customs and see if they know what's going on.

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1: What?
2: You are correct. It's going to be the Border Patrol station.
1: Clear. Central 21, 21. Yeah, not PT.

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Sullivan Creek, Michigan, Edward Frank Henry, 2148.

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Jeffrey?

Ay, sí, ya esperamos. Es magnífico.57 and 56 will be heading towards Gladstone for the parade. ICC clear. 57 clear, switch back to SNL. Happy 4th. Good to see you guys.

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0: 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Maybe Mr. Fairchild later.
1: Okay.

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1: I believe it is, but I will double check.
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0: Check. 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
0: I've got a rollover PDA, East North Caribou Lake Road and East Old North Road.
1: Clear any injuries?
0: No injuries. 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
1: Clear, we headed that way.
0: We're going to have fire headed that way as well.
1: Perfect, thank you.

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Can you show Bruce Township, Engine 1, Tanker 1 out in Barbo for 4th of July festivities? 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
0: 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I can drop the lane.
1: Sure.

0: 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You copy?
1: I copy. Go ahead.
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1: So let me check and find out.
0: Okay, thank you.
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1: It looks like the Law unit is going to be east M48, just east of South Prentice Bay, headed your way.
0: Okay, sounds good, like about 10, 15 minutes. Thanks.
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7/14. 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Kevin.

0: Start from T14. Start from T14. We'll say miles. Jeffrey. Taking county units in the area, West 6 Mile Road and Southeast Birch Point. Again, West 6 Mile and Southeast Birch Point. I've got a caller advising westbound, a red in color work truck all over the road. The caller can't see the company name. Central Clear, 1136.
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1: Go ahead.
0: I've got a name in TX of a mother who would like to report a CSD of her children.
1: Clear. Can you fax your number to the office?
0: April.

0: EMS to EMS. 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He's 6'5" and 318 pounds. He is breathing and conscious at this time. 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Units sending EMS to the Seaway, room 12, for a male who has fallen.
1: Clear.

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1: Hello, I'm Vivian.

Central Medic 1 on scene. 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

0: 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All right, I have someone calling from 18 Woodlake again. Wait, Woodlake, about a Jeep Latitude black in color that drove onto the property and tried to smack a camera out of my caller's hands because they were driving fast.
1: Claire, do you have a number for the caller?
0: Ready.
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1: Claire, who's my caller?
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1: Hi.
2: Cedar County is an area of West 6 Mile Road and Mackinac Trail. Again, West 6 Mile Road and Mackinac Trail for a green Silverado. A driver believes behind it, believes they may be intoxicated or on something. He did pour something out his window, swerving all over. Again, they're going to be in. Now the caller is advising the truck decided to go left towards town on Mack Trail off 6 Mile.
3: Central 8216 on 17 Mile on Mack Trail.
0: Okay. 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
1: Okay.
0: Have you had a freight detail on, don't you?
1: Okay.

0: 10, Troy, 216. The caller following it on 6 mile.
1: Negative. But when I was on the phone with the caller, the truck was going to turn one way, then changed his mind, and then ended up going north. He wasn't sure where he was going at first.

0: 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I'll be on for your details.
1: Okay.

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1: Kevin?

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Anytime I'll have that car and I'll be clear, I'll be headed to Drummond Island for that previous call.

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0: Disorderly at 3062 South Towering Pines, 3062 South Towering Pines. We got Zane calling. It stated a female, the mother, just tried to come and get the child. It's not her scheduled time. It got physical with the child for the caller. A female is refusing to leave but has left now. Left in a silver SUV on Shoemaking model west on Lakeshore.
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0: Central 5127, can you change her location direction as east, eastbound towards Brimley? Probably lives in Kitchell.
1: Kevy, eastbound towards Brimley.
0: Kylie Baker, possibly.
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0: 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I'm just coming out of Brimley.
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0: 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I'm trying to let everybody know I'm all threatened here for 5 minutes.
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0: Are you guys at all familiar with Kylie Gouza, G-O-U-Y-Z-A, in Kinross? Do you have enough to run her or do a name search? He doesn't know her dirty birth.
1: I can't do a name search.
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I've got to do a VOL. I'm going to have to catch up to her today at some point, for sure.

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0: 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I'm heading to Kinross right now.
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0: Is that tribal?
1: Affirmative. Go ahead. Did you copy all that 5-1 traffic and 8-2 traffic in reference to 99 Kinchlow? Negative, we're out of the pop. Okay. We've got 5127 out. She took off. She lives at 99 Kinchlow, which is tribal. Okay, clear. Well,
2: she can be detained until I get there to arrest.
1: Clear.
2: I'll stay here until you find her, though. Then I'll be en route if you find her.
1: Clear, do you have a name?
2: Gouza. G-O-U-Y-Z-A. I don't have a birth date or anything.
1: Your date of birth is going to be 9/27/04. Clear.
2: You got a middle name? Or you can just send that to the department, please.
1: Sorry there.
2: Thank you. The run sheet, too. Thanks.
3: She's coming from 25. Do we have a vehicle description?
1: It's a silver SUV.
3: Copy. I'm on 221. West Irish Line, I'll keep my eyes off the port.
1: Clear, I'll do a reverse, see if I can find a plate.
3: 25 copies.

0: 5127, there's nothing registered to her as far as the vehicle.
1: Okay. Central, do you have any contact numbers for Sioux Tribe CPS?
0: Okay.
1: I'm ready when you get it. That'd be great. I think.

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1: Stand by.

0: 51-23. Show me clear of that. I'll be on service for the afternoon. Have a good day.
1: 32. 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
2: Go ahead.
1: Okay. I lied. We do not have a list of you guys on call.
2: Clear. I don't believe ATFS is on call. I believe we just go through state DPS on weekends.
1: Okay, that's what I thought.

0: Central 5127. I guess I can just call the after hours number and report this. Thanks.
1: No, I'll get a hold of somebody. I've got the list for Chickawa Mac and all that. It'll be easier for us.
0: He says that she's already on probation or some sort of something for child abuse already, so they may want to know right now.
1: Claire. I show her and let know, but we'll go from there.
2: Metro 8216. I'll be in the Kinross area canvassing.

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0: 1816, go ahead.
1: 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Bye. Edward William Zebra, 4361.
0: Stand by. 5127,
1: she
0: should be giving you a call.
1: Trust virus, let me know.
0: Different subject.

0: Okay, 8216, I couldn't find a vehicle registered to her, so...
1: Are you there?
0: It would be in your best interest to see who's in it.
1: Well, they do have a brake light out.

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0: A150. All right, 1721 West 4th Avenue, 1721 West 4th Avenue. I've got the caller advising they found a male toddler about 3 to 4 years old. It's only in pajama bottoms. They're unsure who he is or where he came from. He's never seen him before. Believes he may be autistic. He's nonverbal. Doesn't believe he needs EMS.
1: Claire, can you go one more time with the address?
0: 1721 West 4th Avenue, 1721 West 4th Avenue.

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0: Central, would you be able to include a CCH?
1: Yes, I'm glad with the complaint. What's your complaint number?
0: 26.
1: Domestic, or what are we going to do?
0: Domestic assault.

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1: 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I'm checking.
0: 8216.
2: Good.
0: Are you still just going to stand here?
2: Hey, Brian.
0: There, thank you, sir.

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0: 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I was just returning a lost wallet, or a found wallet.
1: 8216.
0: Go ahead.
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0: 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I'll be clear and I'll take a number.

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0: I've got to clear this. I've got to head down to Detour to assist 31.
1: Copy. 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My partner is currently taking a domestic. She's advising no weapons. She can hear a male yelling in the background. The female's not removing herself from the situation. My partner's trying to get further.
2: Central, 2150. I copy. That's the mother of the child that I just located.
1: So it's going to be a Tina dog leash.
2: Clear. 2121.
1: What was it? Domestic
2: at 1821 Chestnut Street. Clear. We have a county or travel unit assist.
1: Available 6-1 unit to back up the city. 6115 is in control. 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
4: What's the cross on it?
1: Ash Street and West 16th. 2150, be advised the mail is going to be a Patrick. Per my partners, things are calming down.
3: Got it.
2: 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Am I closer?
1: Backup.

0: 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I'm still here.
1: The city's got a 6-1 unit to go. I think 5-1 units can disregard.
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0: Are you clear getting fueled, or they still need assistance at 1821 Chestnut?
1: I believe 61 is 6.
2: You want to just point this direction? 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

0: 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Okay, Kylie just called, or refused to say where she's at, but I have a TX for you when you're ready.
1: Go ahead, thanks.
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2: 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You can have officers stand down on location attempts.
1: Right.
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2: 150 from 6120, am I clear to disregard?
0: What's that for 50?
1: Affirmative, and 6120 disregard.
0: Sandra, I've got bad service.

0: John Trouble, 2150.
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0: I've got bad service. We'll hold off on the file. Can I just get the complaint number?
1: Twenty-three fifty-eight, 2358.
0: Clear.

0: Central, 5127.
1: Okay.
0: I was just speaking with another officer. Is there any way to confirm on Kylie's, if she's a Sioux Tribe member?
1: I can confirm when I get back to the office.
0: That would be great, if you could. I'm typing now.
1: Clear, I'll let you know when I get back. Do you want me just to send her file over? If you could, that would be great.

0: Central, 6 John 15. Okay. I'll be out at 43 Kinshaw on call up.
1: And sure. Yeah, we can start with them.
2: Okay. Clear, Barb.

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1: 2150?
0: En route to booking. I've got the mail file when you're ready.
1: What is it?
0: Last is Clay, C-L-A-Y. First is Patrick, common. Middle is Ray, R-A-Y. Date of birth is 7/12/91. As long as he's nil and null, if you can just fax this file to the jail.
1: Kevin.
2: Central 6106, I'll be clear. And run sheet to my office, please.
1: Okay, sir. Central 6115, I'll be clear. Kevin.

0: 21-23.
1: Good.
0: Alright, I've got a male at the Seven Seas calling, stating that there's a tailgate party and it's not supposed to be happening. And that they're getting loud. I advise that it's a management issue and that he needed to speak with them. And that he doesn't have a number for them. And he states that they're disturbing the peace. I did advise about the noise ordinance at Chippewa County. He was not happy with my answer.
1: Claire, if you want a fax, I'll get my TX.
0: Kevin. Okay.

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0: Central NEMSA Alpha 31, please show us out at my machine, too.
1: 1519.
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0: 57 and no, 56 are back at the office. Have a good day.
2: Okay, you too. 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
0: Seven.

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0: Copy. He has called one other time since I talked to him.
1: Clear.

0: 123?
1: What?
0: Have you called that mailback yet? Since he keeps calling.
1: I tried. I didn't get an answer, but I'll try again.
0: I don't think he can hear it ring.

0: 5127 from 6115. That's an affirm. She is a tribal member.
1: Copy that. Thank you.

sitting in the reports of a kid running down the road in the area of Ashwin and James Street. Again, Ashwin and James cell phone, red shirt, blue shorts, in the roadway, Central Theater, 1534.

0: Central 21-23.
1: Okay.
0: I was on TX for that last. It's just a child running down the middle of the roadway.
1: Affirmative.
0: Clear.

0: 2123, be advised, the caller has a child. They pulled on to West 6. They believe he might be autistic. He was having trouble telling his name, and they're going to be in a gray Dodge Ram.
1: Clear.
2: Control 21, Jeffy, I'm clear of closing. I'll take the number.
0: Kevin. Okay.

0: 21, 23.
1: Go ahead.
0: Okay, I have grandma on TX. They live at 208 East Ann Street. It's their grandson. His name is Darren.
1: Claire, we transported him shortly.
0: Claire.
2: Metro 8216 will be on the island.
0: Kevin?

0: 23.
1: I'll be transporting them to Ann Street, very first starting miles.
0: Go ahead.
1: 72.8.
0: Kevin? Okay.

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0: 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I'll be out. Break for any miles.
1: Okay.
0: 73.7.
1: Kevin. Okay. Okay. Yeah, JLC miles.

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1: 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We'll be out at 34014 Sturgeon Bay Road for follow-up.

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1: What?
0: Kylie's here at the department. I'll be interviewing her here at the department.

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0: 6115. Can you head to Shunk, maybe near Bolotting? We have a camper that disconnected from the pickup and they're both in the roadway. PDA.
1: Clear, well, that way.

0: Central 6106. Where was that camper at?
1: They say there's a chunk. She was pinging me for Wadi, and she wasn't real sure. She stated by the enrollment.
0: Clear. I just left the Apollo drones. I'll check it out.
1: Clear. She stated they're both in the roadway, and she's had a record. She just couldn't remember which one was coming.
0: Clear.
2: Central
1: 2123. 23.
2: Reference that call to 7Cs. Can you pull me a number, please? I just swung through there. There's no unreasonable noise going on right now.
1: Clear. I appreciate it. Looks like my partner already gave you a number.
0: Yeah, that's a chunk of water.
1: Clear, 6106.
3: Probably out.
1: Probably out.

0: this seems on P911.
1: Clear. I've got two here that could be possibly on a BOL forum in Chippewa.
2: Negative, could you just put it in the CAD notes for us? Sorry. I miscommunicated.

0: 13, 14. What time do you get off?
1: 1700, what do you got?
0: Okay, there's a car near. It's coming in through Bosch, our telecommunications call center. I attempted to reach the calling party, negative contact. It's at 22018 South Hancock Road, car versus beer.
1: Okay, so if you get a call from the plate, just let me know. I'll wait that way.
0: Clear. The telecommunications call center was unable to tell me if the deer was out of the roadway and if they had a tow coming, but it is a PDA. Clear?
1: Clear. Thank you.
0: Central, 8231.
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0: Let me clear that address and head it to 36295 Walden Road for follow-up.

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0: They want to interview?
1: She'll talk to you when she gets there.
0: What's her ETA?
1: She's on her way. She shouldn't be very long. She wants to lay eyes on the child. Clear?
0: Okay.

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0: 6-1 units, we advise I do have one pending. What you got? I've got the casino calling, and they're advising security has some questions they'd like to speak to law enforcement.
1: Clear.

0: Central, 6015. 6015. Well, I'll be out at the casino. Do you know who exactly called from security?
1: This is coming through surveillance, and just advised that security wanted to talk to law.
0: Clear.

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1: Okay.
0: One female in custody. I'm walking her out to the cruiser now for transport. I'll call up the Miles here in a minute.

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1: Okay, fine.
0: Thank you, sir.

0: 6, 6, 6, 6, 7.
1: Good status, right around the scene, but you're trying to get a hotel.
0: Kevin.

0: Sandra, what did you say?
1: Good.
0: One in custody, 1303.
1: Okay.

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1: Fine.
0: Do you have the ability to contact CPS that's en route? Let her know she should have no problems at that residence from Bowen.

0: Intro 8216. File to the jail for McCoy, please. And did you do a CCH? The post.
1: Nathan, do you got a number or not yet?

0: Central, 82-31.
1: Okay.
0: All of that mail and rest of the Joe, starting mileage and ready.
1: What?
0: 65471.
2: Central 16, if you could just see daily for the CCH.
1: That's what I did. And you wanted a 13-3?
2: A firm stalking harassment.

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1: Good.
0: Right, your partner pulling a number on that motorist assist?
1: Yeah, we'll pull the number.
0: Correct.

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1: 45.
0: Can't service. Let's do that, Bartle.
1: Yeah.

0: putting it is, I've got someone at Jimmy John's calling. There's a male who is threatening people. He's wearing gray shorts and a pinkish shirt. He's bald.
1: What is he doing?

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We're actually going to be on 48 and just past Hancock in front of Q862.

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1: 21.
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1: Different.
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0: Central. 21:45. 45. Can you go with the complainant TX for Jimmy John's? Clear, and who am I looking for?
1: An Autumn Wood. She's going to be in a black Traverse.
0: Copy, thank you.

0: 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Can I get that number?
1: 2361, 2361.

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0: I'm going to be out at the jail, ending miles 51177.
1: Kevin? Okay.

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1: Good.
0: For that voter's assist, can you fax over the plate as well?
1: Copy. I didn't run it, but I'll run it real quick.
0: Clear, thank you.

0: Benadryl.
1: 12, 45.
2: 45.
1: I will be clear of last. That male is pretty upset, but he's been trespassed. Alright, well, it looks like he's going directly back, so sitting at the viewpoint this way, he's rather large and he was already starting to look for a fight.

0: 21-45 from 50. Who are you dealing with?
1: He wouldn't ID himself. He lives at, I think, 101 West 12th.

0: Alright, well, he walks past his house, but I don't see him anymore. He's not at Jimmy John's.
1: Clear.

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1: 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Okay.

0: 2145, your status.
1: 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I'll take a number.
0: Copy.
2: 12 mobile.
0: Go ahead. Alright, be advised, my partner did put in the notes that a male has been trespassed. Do we have a name to attach? Let me know who is trespassed.
1: Negative. I wasn't able to ID the male. I'm gonna go back to my office and try to figure it out. I'll give you a call later.
0: Kevin. Okay.

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1: 5127.
0: What time did I call out the arrest?
1: Are you guys subject in custody at 1625?
0: Thank you.

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1: I am not.
0: Huh.
1: Is there something pending, or are you just curious?
0: Nosy. My job.

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0: 1716 location.
2: Trail on 28.
0: 1716 advising, copy.
2: Go ahead.
0: It's going to be a car versus deer. It happened. Honey is 12 miles. Subject is home now at her cabin. It's going to be 13502 South Cottage Road, Bruce Township.
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1: 5122.
2: Good evening, in service, my portable.
1: Evening. Central. Do you clear your last?
3: Negative.
1: Yep.
3: Central 2120. You can close the number though for me.
1: Yeah,

0: 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Myself, 12 and 25 will be out at the city.
1: Kevin?

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0: Central, 8214.
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0: Evening, I'll be in service and in the city for any detail.
1: Okay. Evening.

0: 15, 16 Central. You shot me, Carlos.
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1: 2126.
2: 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I'll be on 4th of July detail.

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0: 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Hurry in service. 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

0: 21-27 from 26.
1: Go for 27. 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
0: Are you on your way up to the parade lineup?
1: Hey, I'm leaving in about 2 minutes.
0: Clear. Can I have you come to 12th and Davitt? You can block traffic there.
1: Well, that's the plan.

0: 6 and 7. 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We'll go by 7 for now for the parade. 12 is going to be doubled with a city officer.
1: 21-27.
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1: Okay.
0: In service, I'll be on parade detail. 6112 will be my partner for the evening. 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
0: 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If someone calls about a black and gold suitcase, you can tell them we have it.
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Clear last on road patrol to low 700.

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1: Thanks.

0: Fire EMS. You're needed at the Seaway Motel, 1800 Ashman. It's going to be room number 12. A 62-year-old male had knee surgery, has fallen, unable to get up. Unknown if injured.
1: You're the eighth medical one. You're obviously going to have to go in the back way there.
2: You're sending an email to Seaway Motel, room 12, for an elderly man hotel.
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1: We're unsure. 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He failed to do knee surgery he had a few weeks ago.
0: Clear. I'll be out.
1: Copy.

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1: Central, 2145. Did you have the seaway?
0: Yeah, firm. I'll contact Medic 1.
1: Clear.
0: Copy, Skeeter.
2: Central Medic 1.
0: Good.
2: 2144 is also good status with us.
0: Yeah, I got it. 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

0: 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Engine 58, Medic 1.
1: We're good. 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

0: 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You guys can remove barricades for cross streets where the parade has already gone through now.
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4: 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Standby for an MC number. I don't see anybody on it.